Je t'aime. Je t'aime is I love you in French. If you want to be less passionate about it, you'd say je t'aime bien. Aimer bien means to like, and aimer means to love. If you want to tell someone that he or she is pretty, you'd say tu es jolie. You can also say tu es gentil, which means beautiful or nice. And you can say

was recording my first album in a recording studio in New York City called Skyline Recording Studios.

can't change the pain. Let's cut a rug. You try to get a bug. We want the best.